how you doing? This is Wendell Chapman over at the Santa Ana Lounge. Great show last night. The performances were top-notch. I appreciate your services, but listen, I know it seemed like there was a lot of people drinking and having a good time, but it turns out after taxes, insurance, fees, promotion, advertising, security expenses, you actually didn't make any money. So I'm not going to give you a check. So I hope you enjoyed the drink tickets and half-off chicken wings. Enjoy the rest of your tour.

Situations are brought to us to be taught to us. 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Universally, music is important to us. Where's the mic? Chat rhythms, synonyms, slapping on everything. Happier than I've ever been. Yo, where you at? Yeah.

others slept on their skills, whilst others stayed woke. So yo, where were you? And some of us stood tall watching a select few around the table, hoping some would take several seats. I'm still asking, where were you?

0: Detroit, stand up. Yeah, yeah.
1: Yeah, ghetto, smoking on lobster butter, eating on lobster tail. Couple shots of 42, I bet the bitch come out her shell. Polo socks.

0: and go just do a film. 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Raised and never back down from nothing, bitch, I'm diving in. Been through so much that I'm surprised I ain't got gray hair.
1: Uncle Snoop, I set a shot when I came. When

0: In a penthouse playing pool, this life was hard, I made it cool. I ain't come in this game to lose. I go out and put the labor in, my kids enjoy the fruit. When you from the bottom, you deserve a mansion with a pool. The streets taught me lessons that I could've never learned in school. If I can't show you nothing else, I can show you how to move. Show you how to get back on your feet and get back in the groove. The loudest niggas talking, be the brokest niggas in the room.
1: I set up shop when I came, when

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And sometimes we be forced to make decisions that we don't even want to make. It be about survival. At the end of the day, we be happy.

0: Y'all know, like, real street niggas gon' feel this shit. And I don't want niggas to get misunderstood. Cause the rules we live by don't even matter no more. Just a setback for you to come back. Can't hold a nigga down forever. You know what I'm saying? Till then, you gon' hold this shit down. Straight up.
1: Jeudi à 22h sur Éphémère.

how you doing? This is Wendell Chapman over at the Santa Ana Lounge. Great show last night. The performances were top-notch. I appreciate your services, but listen, I know it seemed like there was a lot of people drinking and having a good time, but it turns out after taxes, insurance, fees, promotion, advertising, security expenses, you actually didn't make any money. So I'm not going to give you a check. So I hope you enjoyed the drink tickets and half-off chicken wings. Enjoy the rest of your tour.

line. 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You left me hanging on an empty horizon. That

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The Indian knows from voice, carry baskets of corn. 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The girl child leads an elephant, her hand held by the elephant's trunk, her other hand five roses. There is a kind of sheep with cobalt stripes. 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Crossing bridge of men.

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This liver seems backwards, even to just attach words seems like a task for an atlas. 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You deal with the hack, serve at word. Sept to team that puts limits on your dreams when attending to a screen and attentive to the gleam. An artificial glow that parts your God-given essence, bend it like an odds-driven scheme of God ended. Take up your sentence, seem like intentions of the dreams where you ended up deceived. The tensions that we deal with, solutions we can heal with, you cannot lose. 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Could be dues, or what do we deal with? Weight dues, or what we

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